News 24 will be back after this short break. News 24 will be back after this short break.

News 24 will be back after this short break. News 24 will be back after this short break.

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0: So it's good to be here, though, and good to make sure that we're getting these conversations out there. And that's what today is all about, and that's what the Dad's Caucus is all about.
1: All right, stay with us after the break. When we come back, we'll have more on the fight to rein in social media algorithms. We'll have our political panel next.
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We'll be back after this short break. News 24. 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

We're seeing tension again in the UK over illegal migration after another 140 asylum seekers turned up in what they call a mega dinghy that arrived in Portsmouth. Protesters descended on the area, clashing with police.

0: to do. You can protest and march, but you can't put torch to our flag.
1: Powerfully said, Phil Thompson. Thank you. All right, after the break, the One Nation leader, Pauline Hanson, and her embattled Victorian leader will talk to James Ashby and more. And we'll also look at this issue of a breakdown at the borders with staff, not enough of them, keeping us safe.
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1: We'll get to those claims in relation to the one leader in Victoria about historic drug use claims. That's all they are now. But let's go now to warnings from veteran Australian Border Force officers who said understaffing, the loss of experienced staff and weak intelligence capabilities have crippled the government's fight against illicit tobacco, despite more than $350 million in funding. In Question Time today, Tony Berg tried to tell us that law enforcement... Not

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We'll be back after this short break. 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

0: 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Well, I've been saying that for a couple of years. 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My panel after the break.
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News 24 will be back after this short break. 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

0: Well, Victoria's work from home laws could be introduced as early as today. Under the new Premier Ben Carroll, they have been watered down somewhat, but not enough. Joining me now is the Business Council of Australia Chief Executive Brand Black. He's here with me in the studio. So where did it land? Were there any changes from the changes that we saw last week? Because you were still concerned about that package.
1: Yes, we were, and we are still concerned, very concerned by the changes and indeed by the bill itself. Mm-hmm. Ben Carroll's met with business groups and we were pleased to have that engagement with him. However, the fundamental problems with the bill still remain. They have not been addressed. And so our call right across the business group community, if I can call it that, is the same, and that is set the bill aside, don't proceed. It's ultimately going to set Victoria backwards.
0: So after that meeting, what changed?
1: Well, he made a number of changes. The key change that was incorporated was ensuring that the rights couldn't be stackable. But there are a whole series of questions that remain unaddressed.
0: What is that? Sorry, what is that?

News 24 will be back after this short break. News 24 will be back after this short break.

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1: Live with Laura Jays, this is AM Agenda.
2: Good morning. Welcome back to the program. Where does free speech end and reducing social media harms begin? Legislation to rein in the algorithms will be introduced today amid fierce debate. A teenage gangster charged 94 times but never convicted. New laws to clamp down on underage.